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11: With your Kix Country forecast from the Weatherology Weather Center. A flood watch remains in effect. Cloudy skies expected tonight, with storms likely. Lows level off around 63. Winds out of the southeast, 5 to 10 miles per hour. Overcast again tomorrow. Chance of rain showers. High temperatures reach up to 66. That's your forecast. I'm Kix 101.1 meteorologist Laura Lockwood. Currently 70.
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13: Here's your Kicks Country forecast from the Weatherology Weather Center. A flood watch remains in effect. Cloudy skies expected tonight, with storms likely. Lows of low around 63. Winds out of the southeast, 5 to 10 miles per hour. Overcast again tomorrow. Chance of rain showers. High temperatures reach up to 66. That's your forecast. I'm Kicks 101.1 meteorologist Laura Lockwood. Currently 70.
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12: Here's your Kix Country forecast from the Weatherology Weather Center. A flood watch continues until 1 a.m. Friday morning. Thunderstorms likely tonight. Otherwise, cloudy skies expected. Lows dip down to about 63. Southeasterly winds 5 to 10 miles per hour. Chance of rain showers tomorrow. High is 66. Cloudy skies expected. That's your forecast. I'm Kix 101.1 meteorologist Laura Lockwood. Right now, 69.
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10: Your Kix Country forecast from the Weatherology Weather Center. A flood watch continues until 1 a.m. Friday morning. Thunderstorms likely tonight, otherwise cloudy skies expected. Lows dip down to about 63. Southeasterly winds 5 to 10 miles per hour. Chance of rain showers tomorrow, high is 66. Cloudy skies expected. That's your forecast. I'm Kix 101.1 meteorologist Laura Lockwood. Currently 68.
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0: Grundy Center, Holland, Conrad, and the rest of Grundy County. 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
1: He's a ranch hand in a pinch, man. 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
11: Here's your Kix Country forecast from the Weatherology Weather Center. A flood watch continues until 1 a.m. Friday morning. Thunderstorms likely tonight, otherwise cloudy skies expected. Lows dip down to about 63. Southeasterly winds 5 to 10 miles per hour. Chance of rain showers tomorrow, high is 66. Cloudy skies expected. That's your forecast. I'm Kix 101.1 meteorologist Laura Lockwood. Currently 70.
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14: Here's your Kix Country forecast from the Weatherology Weather Center. A flood watch continues until 1 a.m. Friday morning. Thunderstorms likely tonight, otherwise cloudy skies expected. Lows dip down to about 63. Southeasterly winds 5 to 10 miles per hour. Chance of rain showers tomorrow, high is 66. Cloudy skies expected. That's your forecast. I'm Kix 101.1 meteorologist Laura Lockwood. Currently 70.
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16: Kicks Country forecast from the Weatherology Weather Center. A flood watch continues until 1 a.m. Friday morning. Thunderstorms likely tonight. Otherwise, cloudy skies expected. Lows dip down to about 63. Southeasterly winds 5 to 10 miles per hour. Chance of rain showers tomorrow. High is 66. Cloudy skies expected. That's your forecast. I'm Kicks 101.1 meteorologist Laura Lockwood. Right now, it's 68 degrees.
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7: Forecast from the Weatherology Weather Center. A flood watch continues until 1 a.m. Friday morning. Thunderstorms likely tonight, otherwise cloudy skies expected. Lows dip down to about 63. Southeasterly winds 5 to 10 miles per hour. Chance of rain showers tomorrow, high is 66. Cloudy skies expected. That's your forecast. I'm Kix 101.1 meteorologist Laura Lockwood. Right now, it's 68 degrees.
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6: Here's your Kicks Country forecast from the Weatherology Weather Center. A flood watch continues until 1 a.m. Friday morning. Thunderstorms likely tonight, otherwise cloudy skies expected. Lows dip down to about 63, southeasterly winds 5 to 10 miles per hour. Chance of rain showers tomorrow, high is 66, cloudy skies expected. That's your forecast. I'm Kicks 101.1 meteorologist Laura Lockwood, currently 70.
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4: Here's your Kix Country forecast from the Weatherology Weather Center. A flood watch continues until 1 a.m. Friday morning. Thunderstorms likely tonight, otherwise cloudy skies expected. Lows dip down to about 63. Southeasterly winds 5 to 10 miles per hour. Chance of rain showers tomorrow, high is 66. Cloudy skies expected. That's your forecast. I'm Kix 101.1 meteorologist Laura Lockwood. Currently 69.
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9: Here's your Kix Country forecast from the Weatherology Weather Center. A flood watch continues. Overcast with fog overnight with thunderstorms likely. Lows around 63. Easterly winds 5 to 10 miles per hour. Overcast with fog early Thursday. Chance for showers. Highs around 66. That's your forecast. I'm Kix 101.1 meteorologist Laura Lockwood. Currently, it's 69 degrees.
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9: Here's your Kix Country forecast from the Weatherology Weather Center. A flood watch continues. Overcast with fog, overnight with thunderstorms likely. Lows around 63. Easterly winds 5 to 10 miles per hour. Overcast with fog early Thursday. Chance for showers, highs around 66. That's your forecast. I'm Kix 101.1 meteorologist Laura Lockwood. Right now, it's 68 degrees.
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0: The National Weather Service in Des Moines has issued a flash flood warning for northern Audubon County in west central Iowa, southern Calhoun County in west central Iowa, Carroll County in west central Iowa, southeastern Crawford County in west central Iowa, Greene County in west central Iowa, northern Guthrie County in west central Iowa, until 7:15 a.m. At 1:19 a.m., gauge reports indicated thunderstorms producing heavy rain across the warned area. Between 1 and 3 inches of rain have fallen. The expected rainfall rate is 1 to 2 inches in 1 hour. Additional rainfall amounts of 1 to 3 inches are possible in the warned area. Flash flooding is ongoing or expected to begin shortly. Hazard: flash flooding caused by thunderstorms. Source: gauges reported. The following impacts are expected: flash flooding of small creeks and streams, urban areas, highways, streets, and underpasses, as well as other poor drainage and low-lying areas. Some locations that will experience flash flooding include Carroll, Jefferson, Audubon, Manning, Coon Rapids, Glidden, Lake Panorama, Manila, Scranton, Bayard, Sheridan, Templeton, Bagley, Dedham, Halber, Yale, Jamaica, Lauderdale, and Lanesboro. Turn around. Don't drown when encountering flooded roads. Most flood deaths occur in vehicles. 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
13: Here's your updated forecast brought to you by Quickstar, supporting local weather in communities across the state. A flood watch continues until 1 a.m. tomorrow morning. Storms likely with fog overnight, otherwise cloudy skies. Lows around 63, east winds 5 to 10 miles per hour. That's your forecast. I'm Kix 101.1 meteorologist Laura Lockwood. Right now, it's 68 degrees.
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0: 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Lauren Alena is coming to Hoyt Sherman Place in Des Moines with the Stages Tour. 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
17: Here's your updated forecast brought to you by Quickstar, supporting local weather in communities across the state. A flood watch continues until 1 a.m. tomorrow morning. Storms likely with fog overnight, otherwise cloudy skies. Lows around 63, east winds 5 to 10 miles per hour. That's your forecast. I'm Kix 101.1 meteorologist Laura Lockwood. Right now, it's 68 degrees.
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6: Here's your updated forecast brought to you by Quickstar, supporting local weather in communities across the state. A flood watch continues until 1 a.m. tomorrow morning. Storms likely with fog overnight, otherwise cloudy skies. Lows around 63, east winds 5 to 10 miles per hour. That's your forecast. I'm Kix 101.1 meteorologist Laura Lockwood. Right now, it's 68 degrees.
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10: 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A flood watch continues until 1 a.m. tomorrow morning. Storms likely with fog overnight, otherwise cloudy skies. Lows around 63, east winds 5 to 10 miles per hour. That's your forecast. I'm Kix 101.1 meteorologist Laura Lockwood. Right now, it's 67 degrees.
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6: Here's your Kicks Country forecast from the Weatherology Weather Center. A flood watch continues until 1 a.m. tomorrow morning. Cloudy with fog overnight with storms likely. Lows around 63, east winds 5 to 10 miles per hour. Chance for showers with fog early Thursday. High is 66, cloudy skies. That's your forecast. I'm Kix 101.1 meteorologist Laura Lockwood. Right now, 67.
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I've been trying to get a little more sleep at night. I've been working like a dog.

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7: Here's your Kicks Country forecast from the Weatherology Weather Center. A flood watch continues until 1 a.m. tomorrow morning. Cloudy with fog overnight with storms likely. Lows around 63, east winds 5 to 10 miles per hour. Chance for showers with fog early Thursday. High is 66. Cloudy skies. That's your forecast. I'm Kicks 101.1 meteorologist Laura Lockwood. Right now, 66.
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6: Here's your Kicks Country forecast from the Weatherology Weather Center. A flood watch continues until 1 a.m. tomorrow morning. Cloudy with fog overnight with storms likely. Lows around 63, east winds 5 to 10 miles per hour. Chance for showers with fog early Thursday, high is 66, cloudy skies. That's your forecast. I'm Kix 101.1 meteorologist Laura Lockwood. Currently 68.
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The National Weather Service in Des Moines has issued a flash flood warning for Grundy County in central Iowa, northern Tama County in central Iowa, southeastern Butler County in north central Iowa, Black Hawk County in northeastern Iowa, until 10:45 a.m. Thursday. At 4:38 a.m., Doppler radar and automated rain gauges indicated thunderstorms producing heavy rain across the warned area. Between 1 and 3 inches of rain have fallen. The expected rainfall rate is 1 to 2 inches in 1 hour. Additional rainfall amounts of 1 to 2 inches are possible in the warned area. Flash flooding is ongoing or expected to begin shortly. Hazard: flash flooding caused by thunderstorms. Source: radar and automated gauges. The following impacts are expected: flash flooding of small creeks and streams, urban areas, highways, streets and underpasses, as well as other poor drainage and low-lying areas. Some locations that will experience flash flooding include Waterloo, Cedar Falls, Grundy Center, Evansdale, Hudson, Rhinebeck, Dyke, Elk Run Heights, Uni Dome and McLeod Center, Waterloo Municipal Airport, Crossroads Mall, Washburn, Dunkerton, Raymond, Wellsburg, New Hartford, Holland, Stout and Morrison. This includes Interstate 380 between mile marker 65 and 73. Turn around, don't drown when encountering flooded roads. Most flood deaths occur in vehicles. Be aware of your surroundings and do not drive on flooded roads. For the latest stream observations and forecasts, refer to weather.gov/Des Moines/water.

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5: Here's your Kix Country forecast from the Weatherology Weather Center. A flood watch continues until 1 a.m. tomorrow morning. Cloudy with fog overnight with storms likely. Lows around 63, east winds 5 to 10 miles per hour. Chance for showers with fog early Thursday, high is 66, cloudy skies. That's your forecast. I'm Kix 101.1 meteorologist Laura Lockwood. Right now, 68.
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3: Here's your Kicks Country forecast from the Weatherology Weather Center. A flood watch remains in effect. Cloudy skies expected with fog in spots early today with a chance for showers. Daytime highs approaching 70. North winds 8 to 15 miles per hour. Partly cloudy tonight, lows level off around 48. That's your forecast. I'm Kicks 101.1 meteorologist Laura Lockwood. Currently 68.
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16: Here's a look at your Kicks Country forecast from the Weatherology Weather Center. Showers and storms likely for today. The rain could still be heavy at times, with our temperatures holding fairly steady. Then for tonight, gradually decreasing clouds, a low of 47. Finally back to the sunshine for your Friday, up to a high of 62. And that's your forecast. I'm Kicks 101.1 meteorologist Michael Caro. Right now it's 66.
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1: Good morning, Kicks Country, and welcome into a Throwback Thursday brought to you by Mariscos El Capitan 2.0, the best Mexican-style seafood in Iowa with two locations in Marshalltown and Des Moines. Coming up this hour, we've got your Brain Buster, plus we'll give away that $50 gift certificate to Mariscos. Not yet, just wait for that cue to call, plus news, traffic, and weather coming up.
0: Tama, Toledo, Gladbrook, and the rest of Tama County. 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

0: It is a Throwback Thursday. Let's get it started off right, ladies and gentlemen. By sending it down to the newsroom for an information update with Zach Tomich. Zach?
1: Good morning, David, and happy National Pumpkin Spice Day. Yesterday, the Marshalltown Police Department arrested a 19-year-old from Marshalltown in connection to the death of a baby in August. August 29th, the Marshalltown Police Department was notified of a suspicious infant death at Unity Point Health Marshalltown ER. Court documents indicate the child had multiple injuries on head and body. Officers and detectives then investigated over the next 30 days, and yesterday, September 30th, the Marshalltown Police Department arrested Yonatan Miguel Vasquez Avalos. Vasquez Avalos said in court filings he left his infant child alone for 2 hours while he left to drink on August 29th. He then found the child unresponsive when he came home. He has been charged with murder in the first degree, child endangerment causing death, and domestic assault with strangulation. The two candidates running for Iowa's 4th District seat in the U.S. House offered different approaches to lowering gas prices during a televised debate last night on KTIV in Sioux City. Republican Chris McGowan, the former president of the Siouxland Chamber of Commerce, said completing the Keystone XL pipeline would have brought more oil to the United States.
2: Unfortunately, for political reasons, the opposition party killed that project. Now they cited environmental concerns and other concerns, but the reality is if we had access to that today, we wouldn't be paying the prices that we're paying at the fuel pump.
1: Democrat Dave Dawson, an assistant Woodbury County attorney, said there is a direct way to lower prices now.
3: The first thing that Congress could do is to vote to end the war in Iran. It has destabilized the fuel market and driven diesel and fuel prices to the highest level they've ever been in the United States.
1: In closing statements, the candidates each thanked one another for running a positive campaign and focusing on the issues. The general election is coming up on Tuesday, November 3rd. For Iowa's Best Country Kicks 101.1, I'm Zach Tomich.
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7: With a look at Ag News headlines, I'm Kara Hart on Brownfield. The chief economist at the USDA says rising diesel costs are becoming a greater concern for agriculture as harvest continues. Justin Benavidez says fuel costs are pressuring balance sheets. A central Nebraska farmer says he's strongly considering changing crop rotations for 2027 to help improve his bottom line. An ag economist says he's watching for signs China's moving toward fulfilling its $17 billion non-soybean ag purchase commitment. President Trump has nominated Greg Ibaugh to serve as USDA Undersecretary for Trade and Foreign Ag Affairs. An eastern Iowa farmer says he's not expecting to get started on corn harvest anytime soon. Lance Lillibridge raises corn on corn near Benton County.
8: We're still watching raindrops fall. It's pretty soggy out here. It's not good for the crops. It's not good for the emotional part of agriculture.
7: 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I'm Kara Hart for Brownfield.
9: I'm Josh Turek. I was born an underdog. 21 surgeries by the age of 12. Spina bifida, caused by my dad's exposure to Agent Orange in Vietnam. Sitting in my wheelchair, 9 years old, watching the Olympics, I dreamed of winning gold for my country, too. In 2016, I did just that.
10: Guess who on the left side? Josh Turek.
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9: 4 Paralympics, 2 golds. 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Because accountability matters. Listening to Iowans does too. I'm Josh Turek, candidate for Senate, and I approve this message. 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
0: 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Taking a look at our forecast today. Rain. Shocking, I know. High of 66 degrees. Scattered rain showers likely. About a 65% chance. Tonight, lows down to 48 degrees with skies starting to clear up just a little bit. Then tomorrow, we will see sunny, clear skies. God bless Friday. 62 degrees, lows down to 43. Saturday, 65, lows down to 51. And Sunday, 67, that lows down to 45 degrees. So should be an excellent weekend out there in Kicks Country. Taking a look around the area this morning. 66 in Melbourne, 65 in Conrad and Story City, 67 in Grinnell, 63 in Boone. How about outside the Kicks studios? It is 67 degrees with a little bit of light rain, because why not? Here's Trace Adkins to kick us off on a Thursday morning. This ain't no love song. It kicks on 1.1.
13: Well, my heart didn't skip a beat when I saw you standing there looking like some kind of angel.

Taking a look at traffic here on your morning commute in and around Kicks Country. And so far, things are looking pretty good out there in Kicks Country as we start our 6 o'clock hour here on a Throwback Thursday. Make sure you stay safe out there on the roadways this morning and every morning. It is, in fact, a Throwback Thursday brought to you by Marisco's El Capitan 2.0 in Marshalltown. 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Something to lose. It's Iowa's best country on a Kicks on a 1.1. Happy Throwback Thursday from Marisco's El Capitan.

0: Stella Lefty and Vincent Mason, Something to Lose. Iowa's best country on Kicks at a 1.1. Got something to win here on a Throwback Thursday. That's a $50 gift certificate to Morisco's El Capitan. Let's meet our winner. Good morning, Kicks at a 1.1. Who's this?
1: Russell.
0: Hi, Russell. How's it going?
1: Not too bad.
0: Russell, you a fan of Mexican seafood?
1: Oh, yeah,
0: Russell. Well, we got some good news for you. You're my winner here this morning. $50 gift certificate to Morisco's El Capitan 2.0 in Marshalltown.
1: Awesome.
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0: Kelly Green, Think As You Drunk. It's Iowa's best country on Kicks at 1.1 here on a throwback Thursday morning. 6:21 on the morning kickstart. Time to check in with Kicks at 1.1 meteorologist Michael Caro. Michael, looks like today that last chance for some rain for a little bit.
1: Yes, so finally drying things out as soon as tomorrow, and that sunshine making a return for Friday and into your weekend as well. But yeah, one more rainy day to get through here for today. The more widespread of those showers and storms, especially here this morning, and then a bit more hit or miss in coverage as we head into the afternoon. High temperatures looking to hold fairly steady in the middle to upper 60s here for today, with some breezy north and northeast winds kicking up to 10 to 15 miles per hour. For tonight, as that frontal system and low pressure area exit off to the southeast, we'll have gradually decreasing cloud cover for tonight. Overnight lows dropping back into the middle to upper 40s. And then high pressure giving us a nice sunny end to your work week on Friday. High temperatures a bit cooler than average in the lower part of the 60s. We'll recover to some mid-60s for high temperatures this weekend. Still lots of sunshine both Saturday and Sunday. And still our stretch of sunny weather extends into early next work week as well. Monday and Tuesday, low to mid-60s for highs there. 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I'm weatherology meteorologist Michael Carroll.
0: All right. Thanks, Michael. Coming up, we've got an information update. Down in the newsroom with Zach Tomish, and we'll play the Brain Buster here on the Morning Kickstart.
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1: 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Dr. Van Gundy, when should someone take chest pain seriously?
2: So honestly, chest pain should never be ignored. Now, not every episode of chest discomfort is a heart attack. It could be heartburn or a muscle strain or any number of other inflammatory conditions. But the challenge is that heart-related pain can feel different from person to person. If chest pain is accompanied by shortness of breath, maybe dizziness or pain that spreads into the arm or even into the upper back or the neck or the jaw, we recommend that you seek immediate medical attention. Too often people wait because they hope symptoms will go away. When it comes to heart attacks, every minute matters. Delaying the care can lead to permanent damage to the heart muscle that we could have prevented if somebody would have taken the time to show up right away to the ER. If you're concerned that you're having a heart attack, call 911 and seek emergency care right away.
1: That's an important message. It's always better to be safe when it comes to your heart. Thank you, Dr. Van Gundy.
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0: 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Time now for an information update. Let's send it down to the newsroom for that information update with Zach Tomish.
1: Good morning, David, and happy Throwback Thursday. Zach Lane, the Republican running for governor, says Governor Reynolds has done a great job negotiating to have a steel plant built in southeast Iowa.
2: I think anytime you're looking at a once-in-a-lifetime project, you have to say, what's it going to take to get this here? Because the amount of economic development that will come into the state from this project, aside from this project, is probably second to none of what we could create.
1: The SR Group, which is based in India, says about 6,000 people would work on the project during the construction phase, and 1,700 would be employed at the plant once it's operating. Rob Sand, the Democrat running for governor, says he needs to see a lot more details before he can say whether he supports the state incentives Governor Reynolds is recommending for the proposed plant.
3: You know, you look at these data center deals that this administration has done over the last few years, and we gave away the farm. So I want to make sure that this is a real opportunity, but that also at the end of the day, that Iowa is getting served by it and not getting fleeced.
1: In 2008, SR Group announced it would build a steel mill in northern Minnesota, but plans were dropped in 2015. Department of Revenue Director Mary Mosman announced at the Lottery Commission meeting Wednesday that the Iowa Lottery headquarters is moving from Clive to the state capitol complex. The Iowa Lottery will be on the fifth floor of the Hoover Building. The Iowa Lottery and Alcoholic Beverages were made divisions of the Department of Revenue 3 years ago under the government realignment

0: program. Mosman says moving the lottery is part of that realignment, but the Alcoholic Beverages Division will keep its building in Ankeny. A stretch of the Maquoketa River in northeast Iowa's Delaware County is being designated as the newest of the state's 3 dozen-plus water trails, which now extend more than 1,500 miles. The lower half of the waterway is the latest segment being added to what's known as the Maquoketa River Water Trail. This latest Maquoketa River Water Trail designation extends from Bailey's Ford to the southern Delaware County line, about 22.5 miles. For Iowa's Best Country, Kix 101.1, I'm Zach Tomish.
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4: Let's take a look at our forecast here for the day in Kicks Country. Going to be our last day of rain for a little bit. A flood watch still in effect until 1 o'clock tomorrow morning, so just past midnight here into your Friday. But today, a high of 66, lows down to 48, with scattered rain showers likely to 65% chance for some rain. Friday, a high of 62, lows down to 43 under clear skies. Saturday, mostly sunny skies with highs at 65, lows down to 51. And Sunday, 67, lows down to 45. Also looking into the start of next week, no rain in the forecast until a 15% chance on Wednesday. So looks like this next week or so should be pretty good out there in Kicks Country. 65 in Melbourne and Tama, 62 in Grundy Center and Radcliffe, 63 in State Center, 65 in Belle Plaine, 68 in Des Moines. Outside the Kicks studios, 64 degrees with a little bit of light rain still hanging around as we get ready for our Brain Buster. That's right. It's coming up right after Luke Combs, Rethink Some Things. It's Iowa's Best Country on Kicks at 1.1. 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
1: It is time, ladies and gentlemen, a Thursday morning Brain Buster. $5 in cash on the line, as well as the title of smartest person in Kicks Country. Let's get right to it. According to a recent survey, 45% of people have monitored an ex's social media for this reason. What is it? 45% of people have monitored an ex's social media for this reason. What do you think it is? If you think you've got the answer, give us a call. 1-800-753-6101. According to a recent survey, 45% of people have monitored an ex's social media for this reason. Give us a call if you think you've got the answer and think you are the smartest person in Kicks Country. It's She Daisy. She don't worry about a thing. It kicks at a 1.1.

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1: The Brain Buster.
2: We are playing the Brain Buster here this morning. $5 in cash on the line, as well as the title of smartest person in Kix Country. Let's head to our phone line, see if we can crown a winner this morning. Good morning, Kix at Old Boy One. Who's this?
3: Hey, Dave, it's Brendan.
2: Hey, Brendan, how's it going this morning?
3: Still raining, Dave.
2: All right, 45% of people have monitored an ex's social media for this reason. What do you think?
3: Dave, I think I got it. Make sure that their shared pets are being cared for, or to see their shared pet.
2: Yeah, Brendan, a great answer. That's definitely a good reason to check up on somebody, but it's not the reason we're looking for.
3: All right, Dave, thanks.
2: Yeah, you have a good one, Brendan.
3: Have a great day. Go Bobcats.
2: Good morning, Kix at 1.1. Who's this?
4: Carson.
2: All right, Carson, 45% of people have monitored an ex's social media for this reason. What do you think?
4: I want to say, see if they had any friends now talking to them.
2: Oh, yeah, that's a good reason to be staying up to date, Carson, but it's not the reason we're looking for.
4: All right, thank you.
2: Good morning, Kix at 1.1. Who's this?
5: John, can you hear me now?
2: A little bit there, John.
5: Okay.
2: There we go.
5: My answer would... Okay, sorry.
2: You're good.
5: They would want to find out who their ex is dating.
2: Oh, yeah. See who the replacement is, John. Not quite the answer we're looking for here today.
5: Sorry. I tried.
2: It's okay, John. Just $5 today.
5: Oh, well, I'm not out of a whole lot.
2: You have a great one, John.
5: You too, bye.
2: Still looking to crown the smartest person in Kix Country. According to a recent survey, 45% of people have monitored an ex's social media for this reason. What do you think it is? Give us a call, 1-800-753-6101. If you're looking to be crowned the smartest person in Kix Country and get yourself some cold, hard cash. The latest from a Jordan Davis mess. It's Iowa's Best Country on Kix and a 1.1 in the Brain Buster.

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1: We are playing the Brain Buster here this morning. $5 in cash on the line, as well as the title of smartest person in Kix Country. Let's see if we can crown a winner. Go back to back here this morning. Good morning, Kix at Award Boy 1. Who's this?
2: Happy.
1: There's Happy. How's it going this morning, Happy?
2: Good.
1: All right. What do you think here this morning? 45% of people have monitored an ex's social media for this reason.

0: fun of them.
1: Make fun of them. Yeah, that could definitely be a good answer. They're happy. Not what we're looking for, though.
0: All right, thanks.
1: Good morning, Kicks at 1.1. Who's this?
2: Hi, I'm Emily.
1: Hi, Emily. How's it going this morning?
2: Doing good, thank you. How are you?
1: I am doing well, Emily. Hey, 45% of people have monitored an ex's social media for this reason. What do you think?
2: Is it to see if they're talking about you?
1: Oh, yeah, to see if they're talking about you. I like that answer a lot, Emily, but unfortunately not the answer we're looking for.
2: Darn it. Thank you so very much.
1: Yeah, you have a great day.
2: You too, bye.
1: Good morning, Kicks at 1.1. Who's this?
3: Melissa.
1: Hi, how's it going this morning?
3: Good.
1: All right, 45% of people have monitored an ex's social media for this reason. What do you think?
3: See if they got married.
1: See if they got married. Yeah, good answer this morning. Not what we're looking for, though.
3: All right, thank you.
1: Lock it up! According to a recent survey, 45% of people have monitored an ex's social media for this reason. What is it? A lot of good ones here this morning. We were looking forward to see if they've moved away or moved back, I guess, to see if they've moved, moved location, move house, move homes. What are you doing? You trying to get back together, trying to see if the coast is clear, maybe? 45% of people have monitored an ex's social media to see if they have moved. That's our Brainbuster here this morning. We will lock up the vault, keep it safe overnight, play the Brainbuster again tomorrow morning right here on the Morning Kickstart. It's Iowa's Best Country on Kix on 1.1.
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6: 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Taking a look at our forecast today, a high of 66, lows down to 48. Some scattered rain showers likely today, a 65% chance. And that's it for the rain for a little bit, or so they say. I'll believe it when I see it. But right now, sunshiny skies, Friday, Saturday, Sunday, Monday, Tuesday. Friday, a high of 62, lows down to 43. A Saturday, 65, lows down to 51. And Sunday, a high of 67, lows down to 45. Should be an excellent weekend to be out and about for College Game Day coming to Iowa City as the Hawkeyes host Ohio State. And also as Iowa State hosts the Riot Bowl. That's right. West Virginia coming to town. 63 this morning in Grundy Center. 64 in Story City. 66 in Grinnell. 65 in Melbourne. And Tama. It's also 55 right outside the Kix Studios with Mamaw's House, Thomas Rhett, and Morgan Wallen.
7: 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I'll be right back. 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
1: Into our 7 o'clock hour. What a great day it is. Why? Because it's a Throwback Thursday. We'll throw it back this hour and each and every hour, taking you all the way to Kicks Country Throwback Nights, plus our Nashville Music Minute, Tinseltown Minute, news, traffic, weather, all of the fun stuff going on here on the Morning Kickstart.
0: Tama, Toledo, Gilbert, and the rest of Central Iowa, thank you for making us number one for Iowa's best country, Kicks 101.1.

0: Time now for an information update brought to you by Assured Partners, a Gallagher company, Marshalltown, Toledo, and West Des Moines. Let's send it down to the newsroom with Zach Tomish. Good morning, Zach.
1: Thanks, David. Josh Turek, the Democrat who's running for the U.S. Senate, says he'd like to see lawmakers consider a temporary suspension of Iowa's fuel taxes when the state legislature convenes Friday in a special session. The centerpiece of Friday's special session is a bill to provide significant tax credits for a company that plans to build a steel mill in southeast Iowa. Turek suggests since the legislation deals with tax policy, there may be a way to add on a temporary suspension of the 30-cent per gallon state tax on regular gas and the state's 32.5 cent per gallon tax on diesel. Both Turek and his Republican opponent, Ashley Hinson, have called for the federal tax on gas and diesel to be temporarily suspended. An Ames resident was struck by a train yesterday morning at the Clark Avenue crossing. Authorities were notified of the incident around 5 a.m. yesterday morning, and the victim was taken to the hospital with serious injuries. No information about the victim or their status has been released. This incident remains under investigation. Iowa State offensive lineman Austin Barrett says the West Virginia defense will show the Cyclones a variety of looks. After opening Big 12 play with a loss to number 15-ranked Utah, the Cyclones look to bounce back at home on Saturday against the Mountaineers.
2: We're going to get a lot. They're very versatile. I respect the heck out of them. They're a good defense. They throw a lot at you. And, you know, this week it comes down to our preparation, you know, how we repair for the fronts and, you know, their blitzes and where they're bringing pressure, whatnot. You know, just like any week, being on our stuff. You know,
1: the Cyclone offensive line has been ranked as one of the nation's best in terms of pass protection. Barrett credits the work of offensive line coach Jake Thornton. The Mountaineers and Cyclones will kick off at 11 a.m. Saturday in Jack Trice Stadium, and you can listen to it right here on Kix 101.1 for Iowa's best country. 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I'm Zach Tomish.
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5: 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Taking a look at our forecast today, a high of 66 degrees, lows down to 48 with our last chance for rain here today. Scattered rain showers likely at 65%. Then tomorrow, clear skies and a high of 62 degrees, lows down to 43. Saturday, 65, lows down to 51. And Sunday, 67, lows down to 45 degrees. Should be a great weekend for some football, including your football Friday night coming up tomorrow night. 64 this morning in Melbourne and Tama, 63 in Conrad and Boone, 64 in Story City, 66 in Grinnell, up to 68 degrees this morning in Des Moines. It's 63 in State Center and Radcliffe, 64 and cloudy outside the Kick Studios here this morning as we kick off our 7 o'clock hour with Dasha. It's Austin here on the Morning Kickstart, Iowa's Best Country on Kicks on 1.1.

0: take a look at traffic here on your morning commute in and around Kicks Country. Starting off our 7 o'clock hour. Do have one update here for you in the West Des Moines area. Actually more close to Urbandale between exit 126 Douglas Avenue and Highway 6 in Urbandale. Two right lanes are blocked due to a crash along I-80 westbound. So do keep an eye out for that there in the Urbandale-Clive area there along I-80 westbound. Two right lanes blocked due to a crash between exit 126 and Highway 6 in Urbandale. Also, keep an eye on those roadways. Looks like the rain's going to be lightening up here today and continuing to stay on for a little bit. But it doesn't mean the roads aren't still slick and wet, and you need to be safe out there on the roads here this morning and every morning. Zach Top is coming to country, coming to Kicks Country, I should say. We have your opportunity to see the show for free. Not yet, but we will, coming up later in the show, give you that cue to call with a beer slogan. Name that beer that goes with the slogan, and you'll be off to the Casey Center on October 8th at 7 p.m. coming up next week, actually a week from today. So make sure you're keeping an ear out for that. Not yet, but we'll let you know when it comes up later on in the show. Cody Johnson and a Horseback. It's Iowa's Best Country on Kicks at 1.1.
1: He's a ranch hand in a pinch, man. Hotter than the red on the cattle brand. Cause she's a gold digger with a quick trigger. A cast iron skillet swinging lid flipper. Now he's a double wide on the

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2: How's it going, Brandon?
1: Good, Dave. You?
2: I'm doing well. I'm living the dream.
1: Are you? That's good. That's good. I was just telling Dave behind the scenes, I've worked with some people that's all they say is living the dream.
2: Another day, another dollar.
1: And you know that they're not. They're saying it in a way that they're not, maybe not living the dream. Maybe just at that moment or along.

0: term. I'm not sure. We've probably all been there.
1: Are you telling me that people would maybe not be telling the 100% truth when they say they're living the dream?
0: Yeah, I feel like that's one thing you shouldn't use, living the dream, if it's not true.
1: If it's not true, yeah. Why would you say you're living the dream if you're not living the dream?
0: Oh, I think we all know why.
1: Okay.
0: I think we all know why.
1: I mean, you know.
0: We don't, we're Iowa Nice. We're not trying to bring everyone down.
1: Is that like the, oh, how's it going? Oh, it's going.
0: Mm-hmm. It's very similar.
1: Yeah.
0: It's just different words, same meaning.
1: Exactly. Jason Aldean, anytime soon. Vincent.

0: 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I'm Dylan.
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4: Is that on the air?
5: It's sorry. Right as I hit the button.
4: Yeah, you always do that.
5: Right as I hit
4: and
5: the
4: I
5: button.
4: I always do that, too.
5: Nashville Music Minute today brought to you by Dunham Fritz Chiropractic. 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With the latest in Nashville news, it's Nashville Dawn.
4: Sorry to ruin the segment already here, Dave. Ella Langley recently spoke about facing criticism during a concert in Columbus, Ohio. She said, I don't think I've ever had more opinions on myself in my life than I have in the last year. So,
5: did you see, I can't remember which concert it was at, but there was some like TikToker that yelled at her like through the parking lot or something. It was like, Ella, how many likes on TikTok to go on a date? And she was like, not enough in the world. And everybody was like booing her about that. And
4: no,
5: it's like,
4: I love
5: no, that's
4: that.
5: Hilarious.
4: That's a great response.
5: Yeah.
4: Go
5: yeah.
4: Ella. I'm even more of a fan now.
5: Yeah.
4: Put people in their place.
5: Yeah, exactly.
4: Like
5: she also did a concert in Tennessee, and she played Choosin' Texas, and it was the same week that Tennessee played Texas.
4: Oh,
5: and so she got booed.
4: Anyway, she says the way I look, the way I speak, the way I dress, you know, the way I move, the way whatever. So anyway, I think that does come with the you know the popularity aspect.
5: Oh, for sure.
4: You know, I mean, you see sports figures, you see.
5: Actors you know, and actresses.
4: Morning DJs on a local radio station.
5: Are people criticizing us, Brandon?
4: Probably.
5: Okay.
4: Somewhere.
5: Okay.
4: Yeah. Luke Combs, stop coughing on the air, they're probably saying. Luke Combs extending his My Kind of Saturday Night tour into 2027, Dave. You were a part of this earlier this year.
5: Yeah, he brought the tour to Jack Trice Stadium. I still think that's my favorite concert I've been to. I haven't been to many, but that's definitely at the top.
4: And he's adding 12 additional stadium performances across the U.S. and Canada, eh? So, newly announced dates, he's going to be in Texas at the Dallas Cowboys Stadium. And things will conclude at Petco Park in San Diego coming up in June. So, that's a really cool location there as well, their stadium.
5: Yeah.
4: Pretty cool.
5: Yeah.
4: Did they beat the Cubs last night?
5: I don't want to talk about it.
4: Oh, the Cubs season is over that.
5: It is.
4: Wow.
5: Yeah.
4: Ah.
5: Unfortunate.
4: Not fly the L.
5: Okay.
4: Also, Lee Bryce is teaming up with Vince Gill on Never Meet Your Heroes, says Lee Bryce. Teaming up there for that song, which serves as a new preview of his forthcoming album, Sunriser All Nighter.

0: That's for release coming up on October 2nd, which I don't know if people know this. Yeah, it's tomorrow. Yeah. So happy first day of October.
1: Yeah, absolutely. Mm-hmm. That is our morning kickstart. That is our Nashville Music Minute.
0: We can wrap up the show if you want.
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0: Ain't my problem. Ain't a word, and I ain't going to use it. It is Mitchell Tenpenny on the Morning Kickstart, Iowa's Best Country on Kicks 101.1. That was big when I was growing up.
1: Yeah, that was big when I was in elementary school, middle school.
0: Yeah.
1: Ain't a word, and I ain't going to say it.
0: Mm-hmm.
1: It turns out, you say it anyway.
0: People do say it, yeah.
1: 7:32 on the Morning Kickstart. 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Let's send it out of the newsroom with Zach Tomish. Zach?
2: Good morning, David, and happy Throwback Thursday. Zach Lane, the Republican running for governor, says Governor Reynolds has done a great job negotiating to have a steel plant built in southeast Iowa.
3: I think anytime you're looking at a once-in-a-lifetime project, you have to say, what's it going to take to get this here? Because the amount of economic development that will come into the state from this project, aside from this project, is probably second to none of what we could create.
2: The SR Group, which is based in India, says about 6,000 people would work on the project during the construction phase, and 1,700 would be employed at the plant once it's operating. Rob Sand, the Democrat running for governor, says he needs to see a lot more details before he can say whether he supports the state incentives Governor Reynolds is recommending for the proposed plant.
4: You know, you look at these data center deals that this administration has done over the last few years, and we gave away the farm. So I want to make sure that this is a real opportunity, but that also at the end of the day, that Iowa is getting served by it and not getting fleeced.
2: In 2008, SR Group announced it would build a steel mill in northern Minnesota, but plans were dropped in 2015. Department of Revenue Director Mary Mosman announced at the Lottery Commission meeting Wednesday that the Iowa Lottery headquarters is moving from Clive to the State Capitol Complex. The Iowa Lottery will be on the fifth floor of the Hoover Building. The Iowa Lottery and Alcoholic Beverages were made divisions of the Department of Revenue 3 years ago under the Government Realignment Program. Mosman says moving the lottery is part of that realignment, but the Alcoholic Beverages Division will

0: keep its building in Ankeny. A stretch of the Maquoketa River in northeast Iowa's Delaware County is being designated as the newest of the state's 36+ water trails, which now extend more than 1,500 miles. The lower half of the waterway is the latest segment being added to what's known as the Maquoketa River Water Trail. This latest Maquoketa River Water Trail designation extends from Bailey's Ford to the southern Delaware County line, about 22.5 miles. For Iowa's Best Country, Kicks 101.1, I'm Zach Tomish.
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5: You're going to change the story with our forecast here in another day or so. Rainy today as we'll reach a high of 66 and a low of 48. The flood watch ends tonight at 1 a.m. and then we start to clear out. We're changing the forecast because we're going to be sunny and rain-free for the next probably about 7 days, looking at the extended forecast, which will be all right, especially if farmers try to get out there and, probably get to the harvest at some point in the near future. It's probably going to be a while because we're not going to be overly warm, but we will have some sunshine. 62 and sunny on Friday with a low 43. Sunny on the weekend as we'll be in the mid to upper 60s.
1: Taking a look around Kicks Country this morning. Pretty cool out there. 63 in Melbourne and Story City. 61 in Grundy Center. It's 62 in Tama and in Boone. 63 in Cloudy outside the Kicks studios this morning. Tinseltown Minute coming up right after Coe Wetzel and Ella Langley.

0: Kicks Tinseltown Minute.
1: Tinseltown Minute today brought to you by Oakview and Oak Estates in Conrad. 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
2: Tom Cruise, new movie, Digger, has a 52% Rotten Tomatoes rating from 79 critic reviews. Cruise plays Digger Rockwell, an oil billionaire who tries to convince the world he can prevent a disaster linked to his own actions. Some critics praise the film's ambition, while others criticize the length and tone of the movie. But the film expected to make between $10 and $19 million during the upcoming opening weekend. So we'll see.
1: That we shall.
2: Are you interested, Dave?
1: I've gone back and forth. I don't feel like it's something I'd be interested in, but you never know. Britney Spears is accusing her security team of staging a paparazzi photo opportunity she claims is worth $4 million. She made the allegation in a lengthy Instagram post, saying her security team took an extra 15 minutes to pay for her food while she was waiting in the ladies' room. She alleges that a young woman then kept her outside for another 20 minutes and told her photographers could take her picture there.
2: Okay.
1: Sounds good.
2: Jim Carrey has reportedly married his longtime girlfriend, Min Ah. The 64-year-old had a small private ceremony in Los Angeles. And his new wife is a Los Angeles-based actress and artist who also goes by the name Minzy. So no word if she's got a double personality like Jim.
1: Birthdays today. Brie Larson is 37 today. Hangover star Zach Galifianakis is 57. Mark McGwire is 63 today. Former Cardinal.
2: Big fan of him back in the day.
1: Yeah, Randy
2: Quaid.
1: Before
2: I learned about steroids.
1: Wasn't that every baseball player in the 90s and early 2000s?
2: Oh, yeah. Sammy Sosa.
1: Oh, yeah.
2: Mark McGwire, Barry Bonds. The list goes on.
1: Randy Quaid today is 76, and Julie Andrews is 91 today. That's our birthdays and our Tinseltown Minute. Hey, Brandon, how...
2: Hey, Dave.
1: How familiar are you with beer slogans?
2: You know, I could probably figure a few out.
1: You could probably figure... Well, we've had a
2: what
1: few
2: was
1: of those this
2: yesterday's
1: week.
2: Was Dos Equis?
1: Yeah, yesterday's was Stay Thirsty, My Friends.
2: Oh,
1: which
2: yeah.
1: Which is Dos Equis.
2: I probably would have gotten that one.
1: Yeah, we've got Zach Top tickets up for grabs here today as he is coming to the Casey Center in Des Moines.
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1: All right, Brandon, time to name that beer slogan. 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What beer has the slogan reassuringly...
2: Doesn't sound like a good slogan to have to me.
1: Reassuringly expensive. 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
2: So people are in Kicks Country aren't buying this one.

0: I can tell you this is not one that I've had.
1: Yeah. Not a lot of friends or people I know in Kicks Country are buying overly expensive beer.
0: Reassuringly expensive. What beer is that? Give us a call. 1-800-753-6101.
1: I'm going out on a limb. This is not Busch Light.
0: It is not Busch Light. We had that one earlier this week because I figured why not start with my favorite. 1-800-753-6101. Name the beer with the slogan reassuringly expensive. Get yourself some tickets to go see Zach Top at the Casey Center.

0: Rocker, then what? Throwback Thursday, all powered by Moresco's Al Capitan 2.0. We made a winner earlier this morning with our Throwback Thursdays when we give away a $50 gift certificate to Moresco's.
1: Yes, we did. Russell from Albion.
0: Ooh, Russell. That's a good name. I like that name, Russell. Good one there. And Dave, we're throwing it back each and every hour, but we also are making a winner right now.
1: That is true. We have got beer slogans all week for the Zach Top Cold Beer and Country Music Tour coming to the Casey Center exactly 1 week from today. Let's go ahead and see if we can find ourselves a winner here with naming that beer slogan. Good morning, Kickstarter 1.1. Who's this?
2: Denise.
1: Hi, Denise. How are you today?
2: I'm wonderful. How are y'all doing?
3: I'm good.
1: Doing well, Denise. All right. What beer has the slogan "reassuringly expensive"?
2: Stella Artois.
1: Stella Artois.
0: Whoa, wow.
1: Denise,
0: look at you.
1: Are you a fan of Stella Artois?
2: No, I just know beer slogans.
1: Well, Denise, you are absolutely right. You do know beer slogans. "Reassuringly expensive" is, in fact, the slogan for Stella Artois.
0: And Denise, you're going to see Zach Top at Casey Center in Des Moines coming up next week, October 8th.
2: Wonderful. Thank you.
0: Yeah, you are welcome. 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
7: Yeah, we are looking at rain today, but after that, we have a reprieve. Next 7 days or so after today are looking pretty nice with plenty of sunshine. 66 and that rain for today. It looks like things are going to really start to taper off, though, by especially later this afternoon. 48 is our low overnight tonight. Who knows? Maybe before the sun sets, we could see a little bit of sunshine. That wouldn't be too bad. 62 and sunny on Friday with a low of 43. Looking at the radar right now, a lot of heavy rain down near the Iowa and Missouri border, but just scattered light rainfall over much of central Iowa here this morning.
8: Good to hear that the sun will be making an appearance this October.
7: Yeah, because it wasn't very much.
8: here during September.
7: We had like 5 days of sunlight in September.
8: Yeah, it was pretty rainy September this year. 63 in Melbourne and Tama, 63 as well in Boone and Nevada. 62 in Belle Plaine and State Center, up to 67 this morning in Des Moines. Outside the Kick Studios, we're sitting 64 degrees and cloudy as temperatures remain pretty steady here this morning under that cloud coverage. It's Florida Georgia Line and Luke Bryan. This is how we roll at Kicks on a 1.1.

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1: Into our 8 o'clock hour here on a Throwback Thursday. Brandon, coming up, we will talk to the voice of the Cyclones, John Walters, for our Cyclone Insiders.
2: Yeah, should be nice weather this Saturday for their game against West Virginia. We'll talk about that. Dave, also, did you see what's happening in the Des Moines Metro for the first time since 2019?
1: I don't believe so, no.
2: Okay, well then I'll share it with you coming up.
1: All right, sounds good.
0: Belle Plaine, Vinton, Garrison, and the rest of Benton County. Thank you for making us number one for Iowa's best country. 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
1: Good morning, David, and happy National Pumpkin Spice Day. Yesterday, the Marshalltown Police Department arrested a 19-year-old from Marshalltown in connection to the death of a baby in August. August 29th, the Marshalltown Police Department was notified of a suspicious infant death at Unity Point Health Marshalltown ER. Court documents indicate the child had multiple injuries on head and body. Officers and detectives then investigated over the next 30 days, and yesterday, September 30th, the Marshalltown Police Department arrested Yonatan Miguel Vasquez Avalos. Vasquez Avalos said in court filings he left his infant child alone for 2 hours while he left to drink on August 29th. He then found the child unresponsive when he came home. He has been charged with murder in the first degree, child endangerment causing death, and domestic assault with strangulation. The two candidates running for Iowa's 4th District seat in the U.S. House offered different approaches to lowering gas prices during a televised debate last night on KTIV in Sioux City. Republican Chris McGowan, the former president of the Siouxland Chamber of Commerce, said completing the Keystone XL pipeline would have brought more oil to the United States.
2: Unfortunately, for political reasons, the opposition party killed that project. Now, they cited environmental concerns and other concerns, but the reality is if we had access to that today, we wouldn't be paying the prices that we're paying at the fuel pump.
1: Democrat Dave Dawson, an assistant Woodbury County attorney, said there is a direct way to lower prices now.
3: The first thing that Congress could do is to vote to end the war in Iran. It has destabilized the fuel market and driven diesel and fuel prices to the highest level they've ever been in the United States.
1: In closing statements, the candidates each thanked one another for running a positive campaign and focusing on the issues. The general election is coming up on Tuesday, November 3rd. For Iowa's Best Country Kicks 101.1, I'm Zach Tomish.
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14: 66 is the high today. Rain will start to taper off as we go throughout the day today. As 48 is our low overnight tonight. Then moving into your Friday, sunny, 62 with a low of 43. We'll be in the mid-60s for the weekend. So looking much nicer as we get into the next few days. And 7-day forecast looking a lot nicer, 60s and maybe some low 70s with sunny skies.
0: 63 this morning in Melbourne and Nevada, 64 in Story City and Grinnell, 62 in State Center and Belle Plaine, up to 66 in Des Moines. It's 63 and cloudy outside the Kick Studios here this morning with a little Travis Tritt. Trouble, T-R-O-U-B-L-E. It's Iowa's best country on Kicks at a 1.1. Celebrating a throwback Thursday, brought to you by Morisco's El Capitan 2.0 in Marshalltown.

0: in and around Kicks Country into our 8 o'clock hour here this morning. A couple of updates down in the Des Moines area. I-235 westbound, center lane blocked due to a crash there between exit 5B for 42nd Street and 5A for 56th Street in Des Moines. Center lane blocked due to a crash on I-235 westbound. Also, I-80 westbound. Traffic is slowed up there between exit 129 and exit 128 on I-80 westbound. And lastly, on I-35 southbound up near Ankeny, between exit 90 and exit 89, a right shoulder block due to the stalled vehicle. So keep an eye out for those there on your morning commute in and around Kicks Country.
1: Speaking of Des Moines, the floodgates are closing for the first time since 2019 at the Fluor Drive treatment plant as the Raccoon River is rising. Of course, I don't know if you noticed, Dave, we've had a lot of rain.
0: Oh, really?
1: Yeah, lately. The river is forecast to crest near 17.4 feet, high enough for the flood water to reach the plant's floodgates. So I imagine that's not the only flooding we will see in lakes and streams, rivers and streams. And
0: no.
1: Maybe some lakes as well. But
0: no, probably not.
1: Yeah, you know, the ban went to just to our west. I was seeing over near Harlan, they had 4.5 inches of rainfall in the last 24 hours. So we only got about a little over half inch here at the Kick Studios in the last 24 hours. Yesterday afternoon didn't rain a ton, but yeah, definitely some places did get a ton of rainfall.
0: Yeah, I think my dad said last night it was just under 6 tenths.
1: Yeah.
0: Sounds about right.
1: Somewhere in there. Right, Dave. Yeah. I hear Lauren Elena is coming to Kicks Country.
0: That she is. Tomorrow, to be exact.
1: Mm-hmm.
0: She'll be down at Hoyt Sherman Place in Des Moines. And we've got your chance to win some tickets to see that show for free. Be caller number 8.
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0: phone, keys, wallets, a little Lainey Wilson and John Mayer somewhere in there. Iowa's Best Country on Kicks 101.1. Lord Elena, tickets to give away right now.
1: We are sending a lucky Kicks listener to Hoyt Sherman Place tomorrow night for Lauren Elena and the Stages Tour.
0: Looks like a beautiful venue there at Hoyt Sherman Place.
1: Oh, yeah, absolutely.
0: Cool.
1: Going to be bringing the Stages Tour to Kicks Country. Let's go meet our winner here this morning. Good morning, Kicks 101.1. Who's this?
2: Chris.
1: Hi, Chris. How are you today?
2: I'm good. How are you?
1: I'm doing well, Chris. Are you avoiding the rest of this rain that we've got today?
2: I'm staying inside.
1: That is great to hear, Chris. Chris, you are lucky caller number 8 here this morning. You're off to see Lauren Elena tomorrow night at the Hoyt Sherman Place.
2: Awesome.
0: Yeah.
2: Thank you.
0: You're welcome, of course. Going to be there with Shane Proffitt as well. Tell everybody who's sending you to the show.
2: Kicks 101.

0: 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It's Free Music Friday tomorrow for the Marshall County Conservation Board. I have done the Zombie Run in the past. Unfortunately, I have a conflict. My sister is getting married that weekend, that Saturday.
1: Oh, okay.
0: So I will not be able to go to the Zombie Run, but it's always a good time.
1: Yeah. Did you like my zombie noise?
0: It was okay, Dave.
1: It was okay?
0: All right. Yeah. Yeah. So.

0: sunshine making a return for Friday and into your weekend as well. But yeah, one more rainy day to get through here for today. The more widespread of those showers and storms, especially here this morning. And then a bit more hit or miss in coverage as we head into the afternoon. High temperatures looking to hold fairly steady in the middle to upper 60s here for today, with some breezy north and northeast winds kicking up to 10 to 15 miles per hour. For tonight, as that frontal system and low pressure area exit off to the southeast, we'll have gradually decreasing cloud cover for tonight. Overnight lows dropping back into the middle to upper 40s. And then high pressure giving us a nice sunny end to your work week on Friday. High temperatures a bit cooler than average in the lower part of the 60s. We'll recover to some mid-60s for high temperatures this weekend. Still lots of sunshine both Saturday and Sunday. And still our stretch of sunny weather extends into early next work week as well. Monday and Tuesday, low to mid-60s for highs there. 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I'm weatherology meteorologist Michael Carroll.
1: 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Coming up, the Cyclone Insider with Voice of the Cyclones, John Walters, here on the Morning Kickstart.
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4: Time now for our Cyclone Insider with voice of the Cyclones, John Walters. And John, a little bit of a rough start this past weekend for the Cyclones against a really strong Utah team. I know we've talked about how strong and how good you think the Utes are. How does Iowa State sort of bounce back from that and avoid that slow start here this weekend against West Virginia?
5: Yeah, I think it's important that they do, because West Virginia's a team that loves to play with a lead. They're going to struggle if they have to try to play from behind. So it would be great if Iowa State could get a lead in this game. Iowa State's been really good in the second halves of games defensively. They've only given up 16 points in four games in the second half of games. So they settled down defensively last week against Utah and held them to 7 in the second half. But obviously getting off to a better start would really be good, because Iowa State's not a great come-from-behind team either. Even though they did get it down to a one-possession game and have the ball back and felt like they had a lot of momentum, you almost have to be perfect to get over the hump when you're in that situation and you're down 24-3 at the half. So hats off to those guys for fighting like crazy and getting it back and making it a football game. But ultimately, Utah was able to make a few plays and put it away. And, you know, hopefully this week with West Virginia, another team that really loves to run the football like Utah does, Iowa State can get out to a lead and make them try to play from behind, because they don't want to put it in the air 20 or 30 times. They just want to throw it about 10 times a game and beat you deep, but really depend on their run game.
0: You know, when you look at, obviously, West Virginia wanting to rush the ball, so does Iowa State, averaging 180 yards on the ground a game. Do you feel like the rushing game is only going to improve as you see the season go along? Because it seems at times, you know, there's been some of that good success that we've seen from previous Iowa State teams on the ground attack.
5: Yeah, I think it's been fairly consistent. You know, even against Iowa, they rushed for 120. It's hard to rush, you know, for that against them. They rushed for about 120 against Utah last week. It's hard to run the ball against them, too. I mean, I think if Iowa State could end the season averaging 180 rush yards a game, that would be fantastic. And, you know, they just have to keep, I mean, that's going to be their bread and butter. Tyler Roll, you know, won a bunch of national championships at North Dakota State, the offensive coordinator. Obviously, Jimmy Rogers won national championships at South Dakota State. Coach won as an assistant. He wants to have a upper Midwest type of attack where you can run the ball and kind of count on that, whether the weather's really bad or it's cold or, you know, whatever the case may be. That run game is probably your most consistent weapon if you're good at it. And Iowa State needs to continue to fine-tune it, but I think that's been pretty good so far. I think that offensive line has come along and done a really nice job and continued to get better every week, and I think Aiden Flohr is a really special running back, so it feels like it's going to be something that Iowa State can rely on all season long.
4: Jalen Rayner's had some up-and-down stretches here for the Cyclones his first year in the Iowa State uniform. A West Virginia defense, it's 123rd overall, giving up 426 yards a game and 133rd against the pass. Is this kind of the game where we see Jalen Rayner sort of settle into that groove and maybe get some more going through the passing game?
5: Yeah, I think it's a possibility. I don't think they want to throw it 40 times like they did last week. I think they got away from the run game a little bit when they got behind, and they kind of had to. But one thing I really liked about the attack last week was they threw 6 completions to the running backs. And I think with Flohr and Cameron Petaway, those guys are really dangerous coming out of the backfield. And so I think any way you can get them space is a great thing. And I'd love to see that continue to be a part of Iowa State's attack, continue to throw those short passes to the running backs, because it'll help Jalen. It'll help his completion percentage and maybe get him in a groove and a real nice rhythm. But I still don't think you'll see Iowa State throwing it a lot. I think they want to run the ball first, run play action off of that, take a few deep shots, and maybe have them throw it 20 times a game, 23 maybe a game, but not 40 like last week.
0: Yeah, obviously this is going to be a very important game at home on Saturday at 11 o'clock against West Virginia, because it's going to be a little bit of a shorter week, plus a night game on the road at BYU. You know, that always kind of throws a little bit of a wrench into the whole schedule of the week, right?
5: Yeah, this is, as you mentioned, a very important week for Iowa State. You know, heading into the bye with these two games within a one-week period, you know, playing on Saturday and Friday, against really good opponents. I mean, as it turns out, you know, when you looked at Iowa State's schedule maybe before the season, you probably saw some games that you thought, well, that's winnable. And, man, some of these teams are playing really good football, West Virginia being one of them, Oklahoma State being another, that Iowa State has to face, Cincinnati being another. You knew Utah and BYU would be good, and they are. They are as advertised. So this is a really critical game for Iowa State this week. If they can find a way to get back on the winning track, take a 3-2 record on the road to BYU, it could send them into the bye week with some real confidence that they can do some things in the back half of the season. But protecting the home field, especially when you start with two home games, you got to at least split them. And that's a really important game for Iowa State this Saturday morning.
4: John, last question here for you. Not an official rivalry, but what are your overall thoughts on the Riot Bowl?
5: Well, it's been a pretty good series. You know, Iowa State's won 5 of the last 6. They've won 2 in a row. West Virginia kind of dominated the series for a while, but Matt Campbell kind of found his groove against West Virginia, and they won 5 of the last 6. Breece Hall had a lot to do with that. He had some great games against West Virginia. But, you know, they really have played well in this series lately. So hopefully that trend continues this week. But it's been good. Some of these games have been lopsided, but some have come right down to the finish. And I'd expect a very, very close game on Saturday. I can't see either team blowing the other one out. I think this one will come right down to the wire.
4: Has certainly provided some good games in the past and a lot of high-scoring ones that we'll see if the trend continues as the weather looks like it'll be improving here for this weekend. John, 11 a.m. kick, 9 a.m. pregame here at Kicks 101.1. John, have a great call this weekend.
5: I will, thank you. And I'm glad it's raining again because I was really tired of the sun after that one day.

0: Justin Moore, the ones who didn't make it back home. 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
1: Always a pleasure to talk to John Walters about all things Cyclones football and men basketball. One thing that we didn't talk about, though, Taman Lipsey, back with the Iowa State men's basketball team. He's officially on the roster.
0: They approved it, huh? His lawsuit?
1: I think they're still... He's
0: like
1: on the roster.
0: Injunction or something? Or yeah. What was it?
1: The court in Indiana filed an injunction.
0: Indiana?
1: Yeah. Because he was on the Pacers for the summer league or whatever, so he's been in Indiana. So he got the injunction filed. He's back on the roster. He's with the team, and I believe everything's all planned for him to be part of the Iowa State men's basketball team this winter.
0: Okay. Okay. Wouldn't that be weird if he got approved and he was, like, coming off the bench all year?
1: That would be a little weird. I think he would start, especially with the injury to Killian Toure. It will keep him out until probably around Christmas. So it'd be nice to have Taman back, number
0: three. Anyone knows Cyclone basketball, it's Dave.
1: It's Dave. Iowa State football taking on West Virginia this weekend. Should be a good game, and like John mentioned, the Riot Bowl, it's always had some back-and-forth games. Iowa State has been successful in this series the last 6 or 7 years, and looking to continue that here under a new regime with Coach Jimmy Rogers.
0: Yeah. Riot Bowl makes me wonder if, like, is Visha coming back this weekend or
1: no,
0: what?
1: No, the trophy's a gas can, though.
0: Oh, wow.
1: I don't know.
0: So the other team can get back home?
1: This is... It's more of a social media thing, I guess. But, yeah, the Riot Bowl at the trophy is a gas can that has, like, newspaper cutouts. It says Riot Bowl on the front.
0: Okay.
1: It's a nice trophy.
0: Okay.
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0: Morning, Kicks at 1.1.
1: Morning, Dave. Brandon, I know you're in the background. Hi, boy.
0: Yeah, what's up, Bertie? What's up, Bertie?
1: Well, hey, if social media starts cutting you two down, don't worry. I've got your back.
0: Oh, yes. Thanks, Ernie. We'll send them after you. Will you show up there at the house, please?
1: Yeah.
0: You know, a lot of these people are keyboard warriors.
2: Yeah.
1: Yeah, I'm packing, baby. Look out.
0: I didn't say murder them. I didn't say murder them, Ernie. But that's fine. If you feel like that's what you need to do, then that's we support you.
1: Well, you go all camo and go commando or what? Oh, God, the Bush commando. That would scare me away.
0: Now you're showing up naked murdering people?
2: That would be quite the story, Ernie.
1: Hey, the judges throw it out. That guy is wacko.

0: Yeah, Randy Travis, look hard, no hands. Throwback Thursday, all powered by El Capitan Morisco's.
1: Yeah, Morisco's El Capitan 2.0 in Marshalltown.
0: Yeah.
1: Also got the originals in Des Moines. Hopefully not dealing with any flooding.
0: Yeah, hopefully not.
1: Look hard, no hands, 1992. It's a pretty nice segue from that phone call with Ernie.
0: Yeah, maybe not. What's Mama Shot Somebody? What's that song?
1: Well, there's the
0: Garth Brooks song.
1: Oh, I was thinking of the Luke Combs song, but
0: Mama Killed Papa.
1: Yeah. And maybe it'd be been a better song.
0: Papa Loved Mama. Anyway, whatever.
1: Whatever.
0: I don't know what's going on with Ernie.
1: He's defending us.
0: Yeah,
1: as a murder. As a crazed commando murderer.
0: I guess that's how big of a... You know, we knew Ernie was a big-time listener of Kix, but he is willing to kill someone for us. I just hope that if he would end up in jail, hypothetically,
1: yeah,
0: that someone would be playing Kix for him.
1: Yeah, that would be my hope.
0: Yeah.
1: Listen to us in the slammer, Ernie.
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0: Is my mic on?
1: It is.
0: Okay. All right. Forecast for today. Thank goodness we have Doris around here letting us know.
1: Yeah.
0: 66 and some showers here this morning. Should taper off by the afternoon and start to clear out overnight. 48 is the low, and sunny and 62 on Friday with a low of 43 on Friday night on a football Friday night around the state. Probably want to pack a jacket or a hoodie or something because it might be a little chilly out there.
1: That it will be. Still some light rain here in the area. 62 degrees in Melbourne and Tama. 62 as well in Grundy Center and in State Center, 63 in Nevada and Radcliffe, Nevada,
0: It's okay, Dave.
1: Golly gee. 65 in Des Moines. 62 outside the Kick Studios here this morning to wrap up our 8 o'clock hour. Blake Shelton.
0: You only offended half the town.
1: Yeah, that's true. Nevada. 63 degrees. Blake Shelton, Old Red, here on the Morning Kickstart, Iowa's Best Country on Kicks 101.1.

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1: Into our 9 o'clock hour for a Throwback Thursday. 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That's right, the Coop Chicken Fingers in Ames, sending some lucky listener to the Iowa State football game this weekend as they host West Virginia. Plus, we'll kick off our hour, John Morgan and Luke Combs. She Got the Best of Me.
0: Des Moines, Ames, Marshalltown, and the rest of Central Iowa. Thank you for making us number one for Iowa's best country. 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

Luke Combs, She Got the Best of Me. It's Iowa's Best Country on a Kix at 1.1. John Morgan, he was just a kid himself. It's Iowa's Best Country on a Kix at 1.1.

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0: Wake up weekdays with the morning kickstart. Somebody needs to keep Dave and Brandon under control.
1: Everything's under control. Situation normal. Everything's perfectly all right now. We're fine. We're all fine here now. Thank you.
0: Kix 101.1. Mm-hmm.

Megan Maroney and Medicine. It's Iowa's Best Country on Kicks on a 1.1. We talked a little bit ago about how I think there might be a ghost in my house, but I'm not 100% sure there were those things going bump in the night. Well, apparently it's a pretty common thing to hear ghosts and to be able to communicate.

0: communicate with them, even.
1: Oh, really?
0: Apparently, a woman named Jenna believes her late husband communicates with her through flickering lights as she filmed the lights above her kitchen island while making lunch for her daughters. The lights flickered slightly as she grabbed a snack, and Jenna said, "I love you," as the lights flickered more noticeably.
1: I think I wonder if she had like the new LED lights and she had old wiring in her house, and that was
0: I think it might just be a faulty light bulb or a faulty connection, but
1: I'm not sure.
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0: 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Taking a look at our forecast here for the day. A high of 66 degrees, lows down to 48. Friday, a high of 62, lows down to 43. And we will have no rain in the forecast for tomorrow. What a relief. Saturday, 65, lows down to 51. And Sunday, 67, lows down to 45, as we have some clear skies through the weekend. Taking a look around Kicks Country this morning. 62 in Conrad and Tama at 62 as well in Grundy Center and State Center. 63 in Nevada and Grinnell. 64 in Story City. 62 outside the Kick Studios here this morning. Still a little bit of light rain making its way through the area here this morning. But then again, when in the last week has it not been making its way through Kicks Country? Here's Shaboozy with a bar song. It's Iowa's best country on Kicks 101.1.

Nella Langley, loving life again. It's Iowa's best country on a Kix 101.1. Are we sure it's not a Monday? It sure feels like it's a Monday. Everybody's got a case of the Mondays here on a Throwback Thursday. Brooks and Dunn, it's getting better all the time. Iowa's best country on a Kix 101.1. Celebrating a Throwback Thursday with Morisco's El Capitan 2.0 in Marshalltown. This one, not quite a throwback. We are going to the early 2000s. 2004. With Brooks and Dunn. Here on the Morning Kickstart, Iowa's Best Country on Kix 101.1.

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Dylan Scott, Dear Big City. 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

Dylan Scott, Dear Big City, Iowa's best country on a Kix on a 1.1. The Coop Chicken Fingers in Ames is sending a lucky Kix listener off to the Iowa State football game this weekend against West Virginia. You can sign up to win Sunday through Thursday morning. We draw a winner every Thursday. Today's winner is Lori from Marshalltown. She got herself a pair of tickets to Iowa State and West Virginia this weekend. Of course, we'll be naming a winner every week during the Iowa State football season right here.

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5: Now it's time for the Iowa Lottery's Winning Minute. An Eastern Iowa man needed a second opinion after a scan of his lottery ticket told him he'd won $150,000. Justin Davis of Clinton bought his lucky Powerball ticket at his local Hy-Vee. 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
6: I went down to Casey's and checked it on their scanner and said that it was a $150,000 winner, and I was just shocked.
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6: And I told the manager there, it's like, I don't believe that's what it actually is. 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
5: Justin said his big lottery win has brought a huge sense of relief. 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
6: Pay off my debt and buy my mom and dad a new bike, electric bike that my dad wants.
5: The Iowa Lottery. 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
8: Thursday morning, corn is up, soybeans, cattle, and hogs are down. I'm John Perkins with a Brownfield Market Update. 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Beans are down this morning. Export sales are up on the week, mainly to China, but a national holiday could curtail demand for a few days. U.S. harvest delays are ongoing ahead of a drier weather pattern. November beans are down 8 at 1285. January 7.5 lower at 1301¾. December bean meal's down 330 at 353.60. December soybean oil's 134 lower at 66.94. Corn is up. It's a little bit oversold after yesterday's drop, and back to focusing on the harvest delays instead of the old crop supply. Trade's expecting at least some impact to yield and quality from those delays. December's up 3 at 502¾. It has dipped below 5 today. March is 2 higher at 517.5. And wheat's up, very oversold. Just over a quarter into the marketing year, though, export demand's slow, but despite the movement issues for both Russia and Ukraine. U.S. wheat remains relatively high-priced. December Chicago is up 3 at 678¾. On technical selling, December cotton's down 91 at 77.62, and it's already been an up-and-down day for rice. November's currently 2.5 higher at 16.19. Live and feeder cattle are down and profit-taking as they wait for the rest of the week's direct business. Another round of light dress business yesterday in Nebraska. December live's 87 lower at 221.82. December's down 87 at 224.20. November feeders are down $1.75 at 332.55. And hogs are pressured by yesterday's drop in pork. December's down 65 at 68.77.

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0: Odefe, Honky Tonk Attitude. It's Iowa's best country on it. Kicks at a 1.1. As reading this story, a couple recently got locked indoors. And not in a place that you might be expecting. No, they got locked in at a Toyota dealer. A couple recently got locked in a dealership after buying a new Toyota. The woman, Anna, said she and her husband were still in the lot when staff locked up. Anna's video shows the gate shut in the dark. The video did not show how the couple got home or when they retrieved their cars. There are definitely worse places to spend a night. And also, clearly, if there's video, had their phones on them so they could call somebody to help get them out. So not the end of the world, just not exactly where you expect to be spending your evenings. Also, probably not the most romantic place to be locked in with your husband.
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3: Out here in Iowa, we're used to some bull. 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
6: 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And finally, no rain to ruin the outdoor patio. I know they've got a roof over top, but still, be nice weather out there in Kix Country moving forward. A high of 66 today, lows down to 48. Chance of precipitation, 65%. We've already seen some of that making its way through the area here this morning. Mostly just light, spotty showers. Most of the heavy rain in southern Iowa down by the Missouri border. Thursday night tonight, lows down to 48. Friday, 62. Lows down to 43. And Saturday, 65. Lows down to 51. Plus Sunday, 67. Lows down to 45. And guess what? No rain in the forecast all weekend long. It's going to be phenomenal out there here this weekend. 62 in Melbourne, 64 in Radcliffe and in Boone, 63 in Tama and Grundy Center, 66 in Story City, 65 in Des Moines. It is 63 degrees and cloudy outside the Kix studios here this morning with Kenny, Chesney, and Young. It's Iowa's best country on Kix 101.1. Enjoy the rest of your Throwback Thursday as we send it off to Doris Day in the midday. See you bright and early, 6 o'clock tomorrow morning.
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1: Shane Proffitt and Long Live Country, a throwback Thursday, and I've got a hit from Alan Jackson on the way. I'll tell you what, Boston has changed Stella Lefty's life, and it's her first number one song.
0: Grundy Center, Nevada, Pella, and the rest of Central Iowa. 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

Stella Lefty in Boston. She says that song has taken her so many places, and it's just an absolute dream come true. Here's Cody Johnson and the Painter at Iowa's Best Country Kicks 101.1.

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Wilson Westbrook painted you pretty. That reminds me of just glitter and pink. I don't know why, but it does. And then you've got this song right here. Is it truth or is it fiction? Water at a Wedding. Braylon James, the Kix 101.1.

0: That's a country song right there. Yeah, it is. Luke Bryan, Luke Combs from Luke's album, Luke Bryan's album, Signs, Finders Keepers, at Kix 101.1. Well, we're going to have winners tomorrow on a Free Music Friday brought to you by the Marshall County Conservation Board. Oh, yes, it's that Zombie Run event. 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
7: 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Now, we do have that flood watch, it's in effect until 1 o'clock tomorrow morning with scattered rain showers likely today. Tonight, the sky is clear. We're going to have a low of 48. The sun returns tomorrow with a high of 62, and the weekend looks really nice. Tama, some light rain right now in 63. It's cloudy in Boone, 64. Light rain in Grinnell in 62. It's 63. It kicks 101.1.

Morgan Wallen, Ben By Now. His latest hit at Kix 101.1. Have you voted for the top kicks at 6 yet? Head over to our Facebook fan page and do that, okay? Here's Keith Urban at Kix.

Chris Young, I Didn't Come Here to Leave. A Kix 101.1, another chance to win tickets to see Zach Top coming up. Speaking of Zach, oh no, not this one. This is Corey Kent. Here's Empty Words at Kix 101.1.

0: That was Best Country Kicks 101.1. Those empty words. That from Corey Kent. Oh, lots of gold and platinum for Zach Topp. Not only is he coming to Kicks Country, but he has added quite a few certifications recently, including four-time platinum. It's a new word. Platinum, I Never Lie. Also, platinum status for other singles that never really made it to radio, but that's okay. You made them platinum anyway. Bad Luck, sounds like the radio. Use Me. South of Sanity, Cold Beer and Country Music, Lonely for Long, and There's the Sun, all reach gold. And his platinum debut album, Cold Beer and Country Music, which is also the name of his tour. And I'm going to give you a chance to win tickets to see Zach Topp coming up. Iowa's Best Country, Kicks 101.1.
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2: 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Now we find out Turek was even caught telling illegal immigrants how to obstruct law enforcement and called cracking down on illegal immigrants
3: fundamentally wrong and un-American.
2: That's some straight-up liberal bullshit. Liberal politician Josh Turek. He only shows up for illegals. 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

Top again. Originally done by Jim Ed Brown in 1967, Alan Jackson put his own spin on it in 1999 under the influence. Yeah, Pop a Top at Kix 101.1. And then there is this song called Choosing Texas. Holy cow. $13.9 million. How much that song has made. It has been on radio, played on radio, get this, 977,000 times worldwide. That's a bottle rocket going up. That's crazy. Throwback Thursday brought to you by Marisco's El Capitan 2.0. It is the best Mexican seafood you will taste. 903 Lincoln Way in Marshalltown. 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
12: 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Well, it looks like still some rain in the forecast for just a little bit longer. 66 for our high, and then the skies clear out tonight with 48 being the low and 62 the high tomorrow with sunshine. Maybe I'll be able to mow my yard before I have to get some goats. Anybody have any goats? Sorry, probably can't have goats in the town anyway. State Center's 64, light rain in Belle Plaine, 62, 65 in Radcliffe, and 64, Kix 101.1, my front porch looking in, it's Lone Star.

0: 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A Kicks 101.1 prayed for you. We all need it, right? Here's Matt Stell at Kicks 101.1.
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1: I understand he just signed a record deal with the same label as Kelsey Ballerini and Chris Young, Matt Stout. Have you heard from Dasha recently? I'll tell you the reason why you haven't.
0: Grundy Center, Holland, Conrad, and the rest of Grundy County. Thank you for making us number one for Iowa's best country. 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

Emily Green, sick as you're drunk. It's Kix 101.1. The rain still coming down in parts of Kix country. 66 our high. We've got clouds 65 and Kane Brown's number one song, Woman, at Kix 101.1. Hey.

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Are you listening to us online right now? Maybe you're listening on the app. Did you know that you can give a thumbs up or thumbs down to any song we play? 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Thanks to Members First Community Credit Union. 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

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She's going to be in Kix Country tomorrow night. Lauren Alanis says that having a daughter's completely changed everything about her life, just giving her a peace and perspective that only she can give. Here is Lorna and Chase Matthew, All My Exes.

0: exes. That is Lauren Elena and Chase Matthew. That song continues to go up the country charts. Yeah, Lorna says that having a daughter has completely changed everything about her life. She's given me more patience. I'm more thoughtful than I was before. The biggest shift is just the peace and perspective that she's kind of given me. And I think it frees me up to share all of my stories. Well, yeah. Once you have a child, the ideas are flowing because kids are always doing one thing or another, good, bad, or indifferent, right? Iowa's Best Country Kicks 101.1.
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0: 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Cloudy and still a chance for rain showers. 66 our high. Clear tonight. 48, sunshine tomorrow, and 62. 63 with light rain in Grinnell. Boone is cloudy and 65. Tama has light rain and 63. It is 65 at Kicks 101.1 with Luke Combs rethinking some things.

was Best Country Kicks 101.1, What My World Spins Around from Jordan Davis. A song for a cloudy, rainy day. Here's a long goodbye. It's Brooks and Dunn at Iowa's Best Country Kicks 101.1.

From their Stars and Stripes album from 2001, that song went to number one in 2002. Ronnie Dunn doing the lead vocals on A Long Goodbye. Brooks and Dunn at Iowa's Best Country, Kix 101.1. What took you so long with that long goodbye? Here's Jacob Hackworth at Kix 101.1.

actually cooking those baby blues. It kicks 101.1. It's a throwback Thursday brought to you by Mariscos El Capitan 2.0, the best Mexican-style seafood in Iowa. Two locations, Marshalltown and in Des Moines. And I've got a throwback Thursday hit.

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0: David Lee Murphy from 1995. That song, a top five hit. But the next one went to number one because right after Party Crowd was Dust on the Bottle. What can you say, right? Throwback Thursday brought to you by Mariscos. El Capitan 2.0. 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
3: You've all seen what sudden death syndrome and nematodes can do. Well, there's another new problem that's emerging, and it's costing farmers that haven't a lot of yield. Hi, this is Joe Mershman, and that new soybean disease is called red crown rot. And red crown rot can be worse, in my opinion, than sudden death syndrome. We've got a solution, and here's Ben Pieper to tell you more.
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9: 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Well, looks like mowing will be in my future tomorrow. 66 for our high today with still a chance for rain and that flood watch going on till 1 o'clock tomorrow morning. Overnight, though, skies will be clearing out with a 48 overnight low and 62 with sunshine tomorrow. Story City 67, Conrad 66, 65 in Melbourne, and 65 here at Kix 101.1.

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1: Brand new from Cody Jinks, a new dish at noon. 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I know that it's time for your Kix 101.1 information update. And with that, here is Zach Tomish. Hey, Zach.
2: Good afternoon, Doris, and happy National Pumpkin Spice Day. The two candidates running for Iowa's 4th District seat in the U.S. House had a debate last night at KTIV in Sioux City. Both candidates expressed concerns about labor shortages. Republican Chris McGowan says he supports temporary visas for foreign workers.
3: I recognize the need for temporary or seasonal labor in ag, but let's not forget the importance of these visas in health care.
2: Democrat Dave Dawson agreed.
4: Because Iowa's population is aging and shrinking at the same time. So we need more young workers in our country to make sure that they're meeting the needs of our employers.
2: In closing statements, the candidates thanked each other for running a positive campaign and focusing on the issues. A 19-year-old Marshalltown man is jailed in connection with a baby's death back in August. Marshalltown police were notified of a suspicious infant death at Unity Point Health Marshalltown ER on August 29th. Court documents indicate the child had multiple injuries on head and body. On Wednesday, police arrested Yonatan Miguel Vasquez Avalos. Court filings show that Vasquez Avalos left the infant at home to go out and drink. When he returned home, he found the child unresponsive. He's been charged with first-degree murder, child endangerment causing death, and domestic assault with strangulation. All of them are felonies. Iowa Department of Revenue Director Mary Mosman announced at the Lottery Commission meeting Wednesday that the Iowa Lottery headquarters is moving from Clive to the State Capitol Complex. The Iowa Lottery will now be on the fifth floor of the Hoover Building. The Iowa Lottery and Alcoholic Beverages were made divisions of the Department of Revenue 3 years ago under the Government Realignment Program. Mosman says moving the lottery is part of the realignment, but the Alcoholic Beverages Division will keep its building in Ankeny. For Iowa's Best Country, Kix 101.1, I'm Zach Tomish.
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7: 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I'm John Perkins with a Brownfield Market Update. 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Soybeans and corn continue to grind lower, taking the path of least resistance. November beans are down 16 cents at 12.77. January's 15 and a half lower at 12.93 and three quarters. December corn's down 3 at 4.97 and three quarters. March is 3 and a quarter lower at 5.12 and a quarter. Cattle are mostly higher, waiting for direct business to get started in the south. Most active December live is up 17 at 222.87. November feeders were $1.60 higher at 335.90. And hogs are down, remaining technically weak. December's down 52 at 68.90. February 65 lower at 69.52. John Perkins, Brownfield.
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1: 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Looking at radar, we still have light rain in Kicks Country. Brooklyn reporting some rain, so is Oskaloosa. It's around the Monroe area, down around Ottumwa. So it's all moving slowly to the east. High today of 66 with light rain showers likely. 48, the overnight low, sunshine tomorrow, and 62. Belle Plaine has some light rain and 62. Nevada's cloudy and 66. State Center's cloudy and 65 here. Kix 101.1, we're cloudy and 66 at Kix 101.1.
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1: 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Phone lines are already lighting up. 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
0: Four questions. 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Kicks Clash.

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We're playing Kicks.

0: Flash today, brought to you by Polyaz in Grinnell. 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
1: Nate.
0: Hi, Nate. You're contestant number one. Stand by. Kix 101.1, who is this?
1: Ken.
0: Hi, Ken. You and Nate are going head-to-head today to play Kix Clash. You guys ready?
1: Yes, we are.
0: All right, Nate, question number one. What is the word for when animals slow down or sleep more during late fall and winter?

0: zinc, phosphorus, or potassium?
1: Potassium.
0: That is right. Question number four. Ken, goes to you for a possible tie. True or false? The largest pumpkin pie ever made weighed about 2,000 pounds.
2: True.
0: Nope. Nate, the largest pumpkin pie ever made weighed about 2,000 pounds. True or false?
1: False.
0: That's right. It weighed about 3,700 pounds. And with three right today, Nate, you're my winner.
1: Awesome.
0: Ken, thank you so much for calling in. Please call back.
2: You bet. Thank you.
0: Bye-bye. Nate, you've got that $25 gift certificate to Poly Eyes in Grinnell.
1: That's awesome. We love going there.
0: That's great. Nate, who made you a winner?
1: Kix 101.1 and Poly Eyes.
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0: Congratulations to Nate from Grinnell picking up that $25 gift certificate to Poly Eyes. Tomorrow, it's Tannen Wine Bar, Small Bites, and Craft Beer. She let herself go. Here's George Strait on a Throwback Thursday edition of Doris Day's Country Cafe.

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0: It was his very first number one in 1992, I Still Believe in You. That is Vince Gill. He co-wrote that song. And the next single would be Don't Let Your Love Start Slipping Away. All those great hits from Vince Gill. 1992, a throwback Thursday. 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

0: hit number one from Clint Black, 1989. That is Killing Time. We're killing time together, aren't we? Doris Day's Country Cafe. And, yeah, lots of cool things going on. What is going on? Well, tomorrow, a chance for you to win tickets to the movie of your choice at North Grand Cinema. 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
6: 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Light rain is still in the forecast and still happening in Kicks Country. 66 for our high. Clear skies tonight, 48. Sunshine tomorrow and 62. Great way to start the weekend. Des Moines has some light rain in 67. It's raining in Radcliffe with 66 here at Kix 101.1. Yeah, we got some light rain. And 66.

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So many ways to say goodbye. Here's Joe Nichols at Kicks 101.1.

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Joe Nichols, his brand new song, C'est la vie, at Iowa's Best Country. 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
1: Another song about exes. Exes in Texas. That from Porter Martin at Kix 101.1. And speaking of exes who live in Texas, how about some George Strait?
0: Webster City, Stanhope, Ellsworth, and the rest of Hamilton County. Thank you for making us number one for Iowa's best country. 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

87 for that number one smash from George Strait. All my exes live in Texas, which reminds me of My Old Flames Have New Names from Mark Chestnut. Here's Old Dominion, written in the sand.

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What? Oh, no, I haven't forgotten. No, Zach, top tickets? Yeah, I got that, yeah. Here's Jody. I got the message in a box.

0: Wilson, John Mayer's phone, keys, wallet at Kix 101.1. Today is October 1st, the first day of October. It is Pumpkin Spice Day. Well, of course it is. Also, International Raccoon Appreciation Day, because trash pandas need to have their own day, don't they? Homemade Cookies Day, National Black Dog Day, National Hair Day, CD Player Day. Do you still have a CD player? Of course you do. We have one working one here. And also National Marinara Sauce Day. Because where would we be without marinara sauce? All kinds of stuff. Where would we be without Marshall County Conservation? They put on this zombie run every year, and every year it is just a lot of fun to take part in. 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
3: 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Because that's what it's doing now in Kicks Country. Yeah. Heaviest amount of rain is actually around Montezuma, Hella, in that area. But we have some showers in Eldora and in Marshalltown, Story City, Gilbert, Ames, et cetera, et cetera, et cetera. 66 for the high, 48 the overnight low, 62 the high tomorrow. Boone's cloudy and 65 here at Kicks 101.1. It's light rain and 67.

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0: Lie Platinum from Zach Top, I Never Lie. Who wants to go see his show? Well, here's the deal. Okay, I'm going to do a big apology and just let you know that the right answer that I was looking for was Old Style. However, according to everything else, it's supposed to be Schlitz, which it also is. So the beer that made Milwaukee famous is the one that caused me to redo this contest. Okay? So we're redoing this. Let's rewind it. And let's make this, let's do this thing all over again. You ready? Here we go.
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0: Tastes great, less filling. 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Tastes great, less filling. What beer slogan is that? 1-800-753-6101. Here's Justin Moore. We didn't have much. 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Talk a

0: Marty Stewart, who is opening for Zach Top next Thursday night at Casey Center. And congratulations to Darwin of Liscombe. What beer tastes great and less filling? Of course, it's Miller Lite. And more chances to win tomorrow in the morning kickstart. And with me, Doris Day, Iowa's Best Country, Kix 101.1.
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0: Jenna Paulette and High Noon at Kix 101.1. I suppose you're wondering what's going on with Dasha. I haven't heard from her in a while. Austin, her biggest hit. Well, it turns out she's going on vocal rest after she has surgery this month to remove nodes from her vocal cords. So this is the surgery that the damage, she said, came from talking rather than singing, from 2.5 years of road demands and little sleep. She'll observe 2 weeks of complete vocal rest, no talking. Several weeks later, she will start vocal rehab to relearn how to speak and sing without strain, but she will be walking the red carpet on November 18th for the CMA Awards. So hopefully that will be a successful surgery for Dasha.
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6: 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Well, the rain continues to make its way slowly across Kix Country. Still have the heaviest amount of rain to the south of us in Montezuma, Oskaloosa, Eddyville, moving all towards the Cedar Rapids area. But then there's also some of the lighter shower activities around Eldora and Marshalltown, Baxter, and Newton. 66 the high, 48 the overnight low, 62 with sunshine tomorrow. It's 68 at Kix 101.1 with Luke Bryan. Kix.

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0: John Morgan, singer-songwriter, that is Kid Myself. Congratulations to Rihanna Williams. She is the recipient of Pack the Backpack from Print 101 and us here at Kix 101.1. Hardy, Tim McGraw, Eric Church, Morgan Wallen, here is MacArthur.
1: My name's John MacArthur and I work this dirt.

Van Morrison circles around this town. You're driving around? 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On the app? Yeah. Alexa? Yeah. 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
3: Well, the rain's going to be out of here pretty soon, so that's good. We'll have a high today of 66, 48 the overnight low, and 62 for the high tomorrow. There's still time to sign up for bowling leagues for all ages and skills at Wayward Social in Marshalltown. 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Currently at Kix 101.1, we've got 68 degrees.

0: Shane Proffitt, that's how it ought to be. We're playing Supershine Mastermind for a deluxe car wash from Supershine Car Wash. 39% of pet owners have scolded their dog for doing this. What is it? It's not going to the bathroom in the house. Kix 101.1, what is your Supershine Mastermind guess?
1: Hi, is it digging through the trash?
0: It is digging through the trash. Yes. Good job. Who's this?
1: This is Caleb.
0: Caleb, you've got a deluxe car wash from Supershine Car Wash. Who made you winner?
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Ella Langley. Loving Life Again and breaking records left and right. 24 weeks number one, Choosing Texas. Yeah, it's a big boulder and it just continues to roll. Here's Jared Neiman and one more drinking song, Kix 101.1.

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0: Megan Rooney and Madison at Kix 101.1. Wow, they had a mess up on Jeopardy. Remembering Dolly was the category. So you're thinking, yeah, it's going to be pretty easy. People will do that. No, they didn't, actually. Here's one of the questions. Inspired by a patchwork garment that her mother made from her rags, Dolly wrote this song, a personal favorite. And everyone gave the incorrect answer of, what is Jolene? Obviously, Coat of Many Colors. Okay, here's another one. Ready? Dolly's rise to fame began after she partnered with Porter Wagoner. Going solo, she left him with this now famous song, which is... And they answered, what is Jolene? Somebody has Jolene on the brand, on the brain. Of course, Avi's, I will always love you. But I guess... It's just a messy day.
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0: He was just invited to be a member of the Grand Ole Opry, which is something that his fans have been wanting for a long time. He's been doing the Pledge of Allegiance for years. Neil McCoy and his number one song on a Throwback Thursday from 1994. No doubt about it. Iowa's Best Country Kicks 101.1. Congratulations to all of our winners today. We've got a whole bunch of them, as a matter of fact. And tomorrow, it is a Free Music Friday and a chance for you to win John Party CD and a couple of tickets to the Zombie Run that is taking place, of course, with the Marshall County Conservation Board. After 3 o'clock, Kyle Martin takes you home and more Throwback Thursday hits brought to you by Morisco's El Capitan 2.0, the best Mexican-style seafood in Iowa. 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
0: And dry weather will be here soon as well. 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Yeah, the rain will making its way out of here. That flood watch does end at 1 o'clock tomorrow morning. 66 for our high, overnight low of 48. And the sun will come out tomorrow with 62, the high. It's cloudy in Grinnell and 65. 62 in Boone, 66. In Tama, and 67 at Kicks 101.1 with Blake.

getting you home each afternoon. The Drive Home with Kyle Martin. Newton, Prairie City, Baxter, and the rest of Jasper County. Thank you for making us number one for Iowa's best country. 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

Throwback Thursday. Welcome to October 1st. Kyle Martin with you. Coming up, we've got Clay Walker with a throwback song. Also, Morgan Wallen on the way, Carson Bear, and right now, Luke Bryan.

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Carson Bear, Iowa's Best Country, Kicks 101.1. Kyle Martin in the afternoon. A new survey by GrandsNet reveals that more than half of parents surveyed love their youngest child the most. 26% prefer the eldest. 61% of people favor their youngest because their older children are demanding and tricky. What if you're the middle child? Absolutely no love. It's the Jan Brady syndrome. Here's Kenny.

0: Kenny Chesney, Remember Me That Way, Iowa's Best Country, Kicks 101.1. Enough with the rain, right? Somebody turn off the spigot. Looks like a dry weekend. We'll take a look at your forecast coming up, and we've got music on the way with Montgomery Gentry.
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7: Here's your Kicks Country Forecast from the Weatherology Weather Center. Cloudy skies expected this afternoon, with a slight chance of rain showers. Daytime highs approaching 66. Northerly winds 10 to 15 miles per hour. Overcast skies again tonight. Lows level off around 46. High of 62 tomorrow. Ample sunshine expected. That's your forecast. I'm Kix 101.1 meteorologist Laura Lockwood. Currently 66.

Iowa's Best Country, Kix 101.1. It's Kyle Martin in the afternoon. That was Morgan Wallen and Been By Now. Miranda Lambert was interviewed by Billboard magazine. She said she wrote her new song, Snakeskin Boots, with Ella Langley in mind to join her. She said that they're kindred spirits, and she realizes how many retro influences they have together. Here's Miranda Lambert teaming up with somebody else, Chris Stapleton, A Song to Sing.

0: 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Rumor has it that's Clay Walker going back to 1997 for that one. Coming up after the break, we've got Low Cash on the way.
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8: Kicks Country Forecast from the Weatherology Weather Center. Cloudy skies expected this afternoon, with a slight chance of rain showers. Daytime highs approaching 66. Northerly winds 10 to 15 miles per hour. Overcast skies again tonight. Lows level off around 46. High of 62. Tomorrow, ample sunshine expected. That's your forecast. I'm Kix 101.1 meteorologist Laura Lockwood. Currently 64.

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The Drive Home with Kyle Martin. Knoxville, Boone, Iowa Falls, and the rest of Central Iowa. 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

Iowa's Best Country, Kicks 101.1, Parmalee. Started off 4 o'clock with Riley Green. Coming up, we've got Luke Combs, Lone Star, and here's a gal that can do no wrong, Ella Langley. She drank

Blake Shelton with God's Country, Iowa's best country, Kix 101.1. The man from Ada, Oklahoma. We head from Oklahoma to Tennessee. A man raised in Knoxville. Here's Graylin James and Water at a Wedding.

0: Iowa's best country, Kicks 101.1. Well, who told you that? That Tucker Wetmore was dating Ella Langley, making it Facebook official. The pair first sparked romance rumors when they were spotted together in the British Virgin Islands last year. Going on vacation together? Yeah, that pretty much says it right there. Coming up, your Kicks Country forecast, and we've got Jake Owen.
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5: Kicks Country Forecast for the Weatherology Weather Center. Cloudy skies tonight with a low of 46. North winds 8 to 15 miles per hour. Highs around 62 tomorrow.

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When was the last time you read a book, whether it be on a tablet or an actual book? 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Then she clarified, oh, okay, maybe like a Dr. Seuss book. Hopefully that wasn't recently. Here's Vincent Mason. Wish you well. 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

0: Iowa's Best Country kicks one at 1.1. Diamond Rio on a throwback Thursday. Who wants to go see Lauren Elena? She is coming to our neck of the woods. Hoyt Sherman Place in Des Moines tomorrow night at 7 o'clock. And we have your tickets this week on the morning kickstart. Be caller 8 when you hear the cue to call, and you win.
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10: Here's your Kicks Country forecast from the Weatherology Weather Center. Cloudy skies tonight with a low of 46. North winds 8 to 15 miles per hour. Highs around 62 tomorrow. Tomorrow night, lows around 43. Ample sunshine and dry Saturday and Sunday, mid-60s. Saturday, upper 60s by Sunday. That's your forecast. I'm Kicks 101.1 meteorologist Laura Lockwood. Currently, it's 62 degrees.

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Marshalltown, State Center, Liscum, and the rest of Marshall County. 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

Son, graduate in college, that was Mama's dream. But I was on my way to anywhere else when I turned 18. Cause when you got a fast car, you think you got everything.

Drive at 5, Kyle Martin with you, Iowa's Best Country, Kicks 101.1. That's Montgomery Gentry on a Throwback Thursday. We're going to hear from Kenny Chesney this hour. We also have Coey Wetzel with Ella Langley, Bells, and Dolly Parton. And here's Dan and Shay.

Iowa's Best Country, Kix 101.1, and wow, I don't like this mashup at all. Tombstone Pizza is releasing their limited edition candy corn pizza for Halloween. Customers add the candy corn themselves. It comes in a kit, and Tombstone is calling this the pizza nobody asked for, especially me. Look for it at your grocery store through the month, and yeah, that's a hard pass. Here's Dustin.

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9: Here's your Kicks Country Forecast from the Weatherology Weather Center. Cloudy skies tonight with a low of 46. North winds 8 to 15 miles per hour. Highs around 62 tomorrow. Tomorrow night, lows around 43. Ample sunshine and dry, Saturday and Sunday, mid-60s, Saturday, upper 60s, by Sunday. That's your forecast. I'm Kix 101.1 meteorologist Laura Lockwood. Currently, it's 61 degrees.

Tyler Hubbard, dancing in the country. Iowa's best country, Kicks 101.1. Ella Langley spoke about facing criticism recently during a concert in Columbus, Ohio. She said, "I don't think that I've ever had more opinions on myself in my life than I've had in the last year. The way I look, the way I speak, the way I dress, the way I move, the way I sing, the way I write. There's a girl that rode in a 15-passenger van night after night. She rode in a Honda Accord night after night, chasing her dream, living on bar food, living on tip jar money. I think she just wrote her next country hit, living on bar food and tip jar money."

0: time now for some entertainment news brought to you by North Grand Cinema in Ames. 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In movie theaters this weekend, Tom Cruise with Digger. Also Verity with Dakota Johnson and Anne Hathaway opening up. Former Incredible Hulk star Lou Ferrigno, age 74, met Pope Leo. The actor met with the religious leader at the end of his general audience in St. Peter's Square in the Vatican City. The Pope and Ferrigno posed for photos and even flexed their arm muscles together. I don't know who you don't want to make angry more. The guy that played the Incredible Hulk or the Pope.
1: Don't make me angry. You wouldn't like me when I'm angry.
0: And country music icon Winona Judd is channeling heartbreak into her new music, The Hard Truth, where some of her songs were inspired by her daughter, Grace Kelly, serving a 15-month jail sentence in Virginia for drug use, and Judd is currently raising her granddaughter. The Hard Truth from Winona Judd is scheduled to be released tomorrow. And that's some entertainment news brought to you always by North Grand Cinema in Ames.
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13: Here's your Kix Country forecast from the Weatherology Weather Center. Cloudy skies tonight with a low of 46. North winds 8 to 15 miles per hour. Highs around 62 tomorrow. Tomorrow night, lows around 43. Ample sunshine and dry Saturday and Sunday, mid-60s. Saturday, upper 60s by Sunday. That's your forecast. I'm Kix 101.1 meteorologist Laura Lockwood. Currently, it's 61 degrees.

Iowa's Best Country, Kicks 101.1, George Strait, just here for a good time. Right now, Bailey Zimmerman and Chevy Silverado. The song actually based on a truck that his grandpa used to own.

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The Drive Home with Kyle Martin. Des Moines, Waukee, Bondurant, and the rest of Polk County. Thank you for making us number one for Iowa's best country. 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

independence. Think I could tell you that first sentence, but then I'm lost. I can't begin to count the theories I've had pounded in my head that I forgot.

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Got a throwback song on a Throwback Thursday, a remake of an Eddie

0: Carly Pierce with Ashley McBride. Iowa's best country kicks 101.1. New York Post says that Lincoln's new SUV, the Navigator Reserve, is going to come with a mini spa. It'll have relaxing visuals, sounds, and scents, and a seat massager. About $115,000. The driver's seat reclines and offers a back massage. The personal masseuse is an add-on extra. Yeah, I made that part up.
1: Oh, I got a little kink right there. Oh, yeah. Oh, that's it.
0: Here's Chase Matthew.

0: 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Kyle Martin with you. Coming up, we'll take a look at your forecast, and thankfully, the rain has stopped, and we've got a song from about 3 years ago, Old Dominion, off their fifth album of the same name. We're going to hear Memory Lane.
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6: Here's your Kicks Country Forecast from the Weatherology Weather Center. Cloudy skies tonight with a low of 46. North winds 8 to 15 miles per hour. Highs around 62 tomorrow. Tomorrow night, lows around 43. Ample sunshine and dry, Saturday and Sunday, mid-60s, Saturday, upper 60s, by Sunday. That's your forecast. I'm KIX 101.1 meteorologist Laura Lockwood. Right now, 59.

Get to Drinkin', Iowa's Best Country, Kicks 101.1. Zach John King said a friend reminded him of the value of getting out in nature. He said, being in this crazy business, you get to see so many wonderful places in the world, but you end up missing the woods, the sounds, and the cicadas. It's a little reminder there to stop and smell the roses, right? Here's Jordan Davis, Turn This Truck Around.

0: Throwback Thursday song, Alan Jackson and Summertime Blues. And that song has had a long life. Many remakes. Of course, the original, 1958, rockabilly star Eddie Cochran. Then there was the psychedelic rock version by Blue Cheer in 1967. The Who also did a version of it in 1970, and Buck Owens did a version of it in 1988. And, of course, Alan Jackson right there from 1994.
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4: There are several, but I'd encourage everyone to know five key numbers: blood pressure, cholesterol, blood sugar, your weight, and your waist circumference. 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The good news is that most of these can be monitored through routine visits with your primary care doctor. By identifying risk factors early, we can often make changes that improve long-term health for our friends and neighbors and ourselves. Knowing these numbers gives people more control over their health and helps them make informed decisions.
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7: Here's your Kix Country forecast from the Weatherology Weather Center. Mainly cloudy skies expected tonight. Lows around 46. North winds 8 to 15 miles per hour. Bright sunshine expected tomorrow. Daytime highs approaching 62. Lows level off around 43. Tomorrow night, clear skies. That's your forecast. I'm Kix 101.1 meteorologist Laura Lockwood. Right now, it's 57 degrees.

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